current conditions, hour-by-hour temperatures, and the weather radar map are all in one spot. 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
1: Three players, one scorecard, one weekend to settle who's got the game. The fifth annual three-man open irrigation scramble takes over the bridges at Claire's Home September 12th and 13th. Teams need a minimum combined handicap of 15, with every player carrying a registered handicap. 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

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The Fun in the Foothills Cruiser. 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

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I never got a chance to meet that pickup man. 'Cause 6 seconds into the eight that I planned, he struck me in the sand.

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2: Mainly sunny, getting up to 27. Clouds will roll in this evening, bringing rain with a possible thunderstorm, dropping down to 11 overnight. Periods of rain are expected Thursday morning with highs of 22, and there's sun and cloud for Friday with highs of 22. For the full 7-day forecast, visit highriveronline.com. I'm Emily Rogers.
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Mom's Days Like These on the home stretch. I'm Candace Johnson. It's days like these I'm thankful for school. Yes, the kiddo went back to school today, and I'm pretty happy about that. I find the summers to be exhausting because your schedules are all changed and you're signing kids up for camp, so you're dropping them off at different places and you've got different sources of childcare throughout the month. So I'm so happy the kiddo is back to school. Hilarious last night, though. The husband went through all of the kids' drawers and was like, what is he going to wear to school tomorrow? Did you guys not go back to school shopping?

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We're going to qualify someone next and give them Callaway Park tickets. First, Tim and the Glory Boys, If I Go Missing.